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0: 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It turns out 1 in 5 people say teeth are the facial feature they noticed the most, all right? Straight, white, and healthy-looking teeth consistently rank as the most attractive traits. 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

0: 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We're just minutes away from more of your favorites like Queen and David Bowie, Poison, and more. 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

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All-time favorites from the 70s, 80s, and 90s. Hey, it's Christina. So they put together a list of things that you should not throw away. One of them is family heirlooms. You may not want it, but another family member may, so maybe check in with family first. Potential collectibles. Broken items. It may feel generous, but they're not going to want it either.

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All-time favorites from the 70s, 80s, and 90s. 93.3 The Bus. Hi, it's Christina. Listen, we've got some Alanis Morissette coming up. And let's do Aerosmith, Ragdoll, next.

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0: 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And there's no going back.

0: 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Big shout to Sharon, who won earlier. Congrats.
1: Oh, God, no way.
0: Yep.
1: That's amazing. I've never won anything. Thank you so much.
0: And now
1: this
0: you have.
1: Amazing.
0: Yeah.
1: Bye.

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1: 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Hey, it's Christina. So I went to a boutique, and they literally flipped the iPad around, and they had a chance for me to tip the salesperson who literally just, rung me up. Bagged my merchandise. I'm like, a tip, huh? How are you dealing with this?

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Hi, it's Christina. We are so excited to hook up more trips to our iHeartRadio Music Festival in Vegas. I have to tell you about this coming up in 10, how you can win this morning.

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Hi, it's Christina. Well, we all know how important it is to get your diet, exercise, and consistent sleep going on, okay? Because chronic stress can age the brain, contribute to brain fog. You don't want that. Harder to concentrate.

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I really want to see the Prince Purple Rain adaption for Broadway. It's really going to be opening up in March for people to kind of get the first glimpse of it, but slam-packed with Prince songs. Boy, do I wish I could be there, but hoping it'll be like the Michael Broadway show and tour the country.

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1: I am cracking up that Gen Z job seekers aren't showing up to their interviews alone. Their parents are tagging along. It's gotten so common that recruiters are getting emails from moms, resumes hand-delivered by dads. I mean, are you serious?

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1: Hi, it's Christina. So when it comes to tipping, how are we serving it up? 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I'm not going to. If I do any sort of luxury, like have anything delivered, of course, I'm tipping at least 20%. 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
1: Hey, it's Christina. 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Kind of like citrus, caramel, spice. And what's the appeal? 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

from the 70s, 80s, and 90s. Great to have you back with us this morning on the Boxer Show. Tuesday, August 18th, 2026. 67 now. We're set for 80 degrees today. And it's a pretty monumental day, too, weather-wise. I'll explain in 6 minutes. Actually, no. Right after Whitney Houston on the bus.

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93.3 The Buzz. Just a heads up. We had to deal with this yesterday, but it is still in effect. 70 East, the exit to 79 in Licking County remains closed. You want to use 37 to 40 East to 79 or 70 East to 13 to 70 West to 79 to be able to get around that. Looks like it's going to be that way.

Ohio State landing at the very top of the new AP preseason poll for college football, followed by Oregon and Georgia. Doesn't mean a whole lot except, I guess, get us excited for a new season of college football. Ohio State 18 days away from starting that new season against Ball State at home at the Shoe on September 5th. 08.

so much for listening to us all night long. The Boxer Show continues after 6 o'clock, and school bus is getting ready for Pickerington this morning. Also, Westerville, welcome back to school, guys. We missed you. Michael Jackson now, Billie Jean on 93.3 The Bus.

I am that guy, at least today, boxer. It's 93.3 The Buzz, all-time favorites from the 70s, 80s, and 90s. What's this? No rain today? We have finally ended an 11 straight day rain streak with plenty of sunshine today.

0: All-time favorites from the 70s, 80s, and 90s. 93.3 The Bus. Good morning. It's Boxer. Oh, I don't know what to do with myself. Seeing the forecast, Macy Tetrick from Storm Team 4 says plenty of sunshine today. Also that we have officially ended, as of today, an 11-day streak of rain. It ends today with sunshine and 80. Right now we're at 67. We're going to have more on this coming up, but we have another day where out east in Licking County, 70 East, the exit to 79, remains closed. So you want to use 37 to 40 East to 79, or go 70 East to 13 to 70 West, and then 79. But unfortunately, it's just there's just too much water over there between the old Erie Canal and Buckeye Lake, not too far away. It's habitual. It's just always that way over there. Themes for today. National Couples Day today. National Pinot Noir Day. Could never say that right. National Fajita Day, Ice Cream Pie Day, and Bad Poetry Day today. So red wine, Mexican food, ice cream, poetry, even bad with your special someone. Sounds like a pretty good day. Ohio State ranked number one in the preseason poll. The AP brought that out yesterday, followed by Oregon and Georgia. Those are the top three. I think Indiana was like, what were they, five, six, somewhere in there? And it'll be interesting to see what Indiana, you know, how they come back from winning the championship. Because with Ohio State, it's all about consistency. And yeah, they might not get a championship every year, but boy, they're always consistent. So it'll be interesting to see how a team like Indiana, who won everything, undefeated, how they reload this year. But I think we would agree that for the most part, no one can reload like Ohio State. They're just, I mean, at least in the past, I don't know, five, six, 7 years, that's just, it's always how it's been, so... coming up on this show this morning, because we do have more schools that are heading back. For example, Westerville, Pickerington today. The embarrassing thing you do to your kids as they go back to school. Maybe you wait with them out by the bus stop. I know my kids are like, no, Dad, please do not wait with us out of the bus stop. Of course, I can't, but that goes for mom, too. They just absolutely do not want us out of the bus stop. And I know I remember growing up, you'd forget something and maybe it was on the table or something. It was something for school and mom would come running out and making sure you had it. And you'd get all the way in the school bus and she would run and get up there too. Oh, by the way, she was wearing pajamas. And then all the way to school and all day long, you'd have to hear how your mom ran out in her PJs and her robe and in her slippers. Yeah, it never ended. Now it doesn't seem like a big deal. It's like, wow, I can't believe I stressed out about that. But you know how it is growing up, kids making fun of you? Yeah, it's not fun. So here's to Westerville and Pickerington. Have a great day today. Coming up, three things to know before you go. Also, the good stuff on the way at 6:40.
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Welcome back to school for a few more here in Central Ohio this morning with the Ohio State Patrol is warning. Also, Meta on the hot seat, and the Clippers are back at home again this week. Three things to know before you go after the Beatles on 93.3 The Bus.

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1: 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Good morning. Here's what's trending in Central Ohio this morning. More kids are heading back to school this week, and the State Highway Patrol is reminding drivers that school zones will be strictly enforced. That includes violations involving school buses that are stopped with the lights on and the stop sign out. Drivers are asked to give themselves extra time to adjust to the back-to-school schedule. Opening statements in a landmark trial against Meta begin today. Cali, Colorado, Kentucky, and New Jersey are all seeking $1.4 trillion in damages, alleging the company engineered its sites to foster addictive behavior in teens and in children. And in sports, Diamond Dog Night tonight with the Columbus Clippers as they start a new series with the St. Paul Saints at home. And Ohio State will take the top spot in the AP preseason poll, followed by Oregon and Georgia. Ohio State kicks off a new season of college football in just 18 days at home against Ball State September 5th. And Storm Team 4 meteorologist Macy Tetrick says some morning fog, otherwise partly cloudy. We'll see the sun today, a high of 80. Right now it is 68 in Delaware, 69 at 93.3 The Bus.
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0: all-time favorites from the 70s, 80s, and 90s. 93.3 The Bus heading for 80 today, and it's going to be a day to dry out. We may have some scattered showers tomorrow, but enjoy today. Nothing but a few clouds and sunshine and a high of 80. Loving it. All right, we do have more schools heading back today. I know Pickerington is one. Also, Westerville is another school that's heading back today. So I want to know, as a parent, what do you do to embarrass your kids? Do you do anything that's on purpose or whatever you've done that has embarrassed them? 614-821-9330. You can call or text with your story or just tap the talk back mic button on the iHeartRadio app. We'll do that after 7 this morning. All right, time for the good stuff. I can't imagine how emotional this must have been for a 57-year-old man who just met his father for the first time. I mean, think about 57 years old. And you finally get to meet your dad for the first time. So his name is Joshua, and he was raised in a German orphanage and always wondered why no one came for him. Turns out his father had no idea he had a son in Germany. That's when some help from Ancestry DNA and tracked Joshua down with his dad, who was a former U.S. service member stationed in Germany back in the late 1960s. The reunion, as you could imagine, was extra special when Joshua went to Texas to meet 60 of his new relatives.
1: He actually opened the door by asking me, "Hey, I hear an accent. Where is your accent for?" I said, "From Germany." And he said, "Oh, I was German. I know Germany." I said, "Oh, really?
2: Was you ever in Germany?" I said, "Yes."
1: "Oh, when were you in Germany?" He said, 1969, 1970. And then I became more and more nervous.
2: "Was you ever in Kaiserslautern, Germany?" I said, "Yes."
1: And I stopped talking. I was like, "Oh, I just spoke with my father." The laboratory called me and said, "This is your dad by
2: 99.9%.
0: That's amazing. By the way, during his visit, Joshua gave his dad the rosary that he had used for years while praying to one day meet him. Oh, glad that finally came true. That's the good stuff.
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first day where we won't have to worry about any rain in the forecast. 80 for a high, partly cloudy here in central Ohio today. By the way, a few issues with traffic this morning. Three lanes are blocked on 270 West at State Route 3. It's near Westerville due to a crash. Westerville also heading back to school today, so look out for all those school buses. Thanks for listening. It's Michael Jackson on 93.3 The Bus.

0: favorites from the 70s, 80s, and 90s, 93.3 The Bus. Good morning. It's The Boxer Show. A couple of issues with traffic we're going to get to in just seconds. One, the flooding still continues out in Licking County, 70 East, the exit to 79. That was flooded yesterday. It's still closed there, too. You want to take 37 to 40 East and then 79, or you can take 70 East to 13 to 70 West and then Highway 79 if you need to get through that. The other one just happened not too long ago, and you can expect delays, according to the Franklin County Sheriff's Office, on 270 West from 161 to Cleveland Avenue. You'll want to take 161 as a detour. Three left lanes are blocked on 270 West and State Route 3 near Westerville due to a crash. Now, what's not going to help is the extra traffic this morning because of school that's starting in Westerville. So just a quick heads up. Speaking of school, are you a parent who, quite frankly, enjoys doing everything you can to embarrass your kids, especially on the first day of school or when school is in session? That's what I want to know this morning. Hit us up at the Talkback Mic on the iHeartRadio app if you're listening there to The Bus. Just tap the red mic button, hit record, send. We get it right here in the studio. 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
1: 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I'll pull out with the windows open. And he's like, stop, you're embarrassing me. I'm like, I'm never going to accept that.
0: I know so many parents who will yell. I guess that must be the number one embarrassing thing, when the parent will yell something out the window, pleasantries like, I love you, have a good day, sweetie pie, or whatever nickname that you have for your kid, and they don't want their friends to know or anyone on the school bus. Oh, yeah. So we'll continue that. Plus, three things to know before you go. And if you're in a neighborhood with an HOA, you don't want to miss this story coming up at 7:40 this morning on The Boxer Show.
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19: Serious injury crashes happen every day on Columbus streets. The impact of a crash has a damaging ripple effect. Physical health issues, permanent disabilities such as hearing loss, dependence on others for daily tasks like using the bathroom, psychological trauma from witnessing the crash. By redesigning roads and prioritizing safety, we're working towards zero traffic deaths. This is Vision Zero.

Hey, just want to give you a heads up because I know school is starting back up today for Westerville, but some issues near 270 West and 161 to Cleveland Avenue. You want to take 161 as a detour. Three lanes are blocked at 270 West and Highway 3 near Westerville this morning. Three things to know before you go. Up next.

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1: 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Good morning. Here's what's trending in Central Ohio this morning. More kids are heading back to school this week, and the State Highway Patrol is reminding drivers that school zones will be strictly enforced. Now, that includes violations involving school buses that are stopped with the lights on and the stop sign out. Drivers are also asked to give themselves extra time to adjust to the back-to-school schedule this week. Opening statements in a landmark trial against Meta begin today. California, Colorado, Kentucky, and New Jersey are seeking $1.4 trillion in damages, alleging the company engineered its sites to foster addictive behavior in teens and in children. And in sports, Diamond Dog Knights with the Columbus Clippers as they start a new series with the St. Paul Saints this evening at home at Huntington Park. At Ohio State, taking the top spot in the AP preseason poll, followed by Oregon and Georgia. Ohio State kicks off a new season of college football in just 18 days at home against Ball State September 5th. And Storm Team 4 meteorologist Macy Tetrick says a little bit of morning fog, otherwise partly cloudy, and a high of 80. For the first time in, 12 days, we won't have any rain. We've just beaten the 11-day streak of rain. 11 straight days we've had of rain. It's crazy. Right now, it is Pickerington this morning having 71. Pickerington also starting their first day of school. And it's 72 here at 93.3 The Bus.
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The ultimate HOA story. You're going to love if you've ever dealt with the HOA. After

0: You're with us this morning on The Boxer Show. Finally, a day without rain. What is this going to feel like for us? It's been so long. Yeah, today snaps the 11-day rain streak. 11 days straight of rain. Did you know that? Man, no wonder we were all getting moody. People at work are throwing things around. Like, calm down. Stop having a meltdown. Well, today's going to be your day, so enjoy. Macy Tetrick from Storm Team 4 says we'll get to 80. Plenty of sunshine, partly cloudy, a little bit of fog this morning. I know there's issues with traffic we're going to get to in seconds regarding the Westerville area, 270 and Cleveland Avenue. Your reroute around that is going to be 161, so we'll have more of that. Plus, a couple of people standing by on how they embarrass their kids going back to school. But first, this is the ultimate HOA story. And I feel like if you've been in an HOA, you've had a run-in. Maybe not. Maybe you've been lucky. I can tell you with us, my wife loves Christmas decor. And she loves inflatables. And every year, these people are ready to pounce as soon as that 2 weeks after Christmas is up. I mean, they'll hand out a warning like it's just a reminder that these need to come down by next week. I mean, it blows my mind how much time that people on a committee for the HOA have. I mean, they got a lot of time on their hands, clearly. Because who sends out reminders? Just a reminder, next week's your last week, and there's inflatables, better be down. But this poor woman, and I forget if it's California, she went viral because she kept getting a $45 fee. It was a penalty for having a dead bush. She hadn't replaced her bush. It was dead. And they kept coming after. I don't know how many of these $45 penalty fees she got, but here's how she went viral.
1: They keep charging me $45 for this bush. We're going to fix it today.
0: She's
1: not dead no more, Becky.
0: Not dead no more,
1: and
0: Becky.
1: Like, how did it get green? I don't know.
0: She spray paints the bush green. And apparently it works because we haven't heard about her getting any more penalties. Thank you for the idea, by the way. I appreciate that. All right, finally, two people that are standing by. How you embarrass your kids going back to school. What are you doing?
2: When we pick them up from the bus, me or my husband like to wear our slippers, like their house shoes, and they hate it, and we think it's hysterical.
0: Yeah, I remember forgetting homework on the kitchen table. Mom comes running out in slippers and her robe. I never heard the end of it from kids on the school bus. All right, one more.
3: Oh, I'm the parent that screams, I love you, from the car. And I get louder the more embarrassed they get.
0: Yeah, that's the classic one right there. Thank you. From the
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93.3 The Bus, it's the Boxer Show. I guess this is a Costco fan favorite, and it's coming back after a two-year hiatus. The semi-sweet chocolate chips. Yeah, people are going bananas over them. Yet less and less food samples. 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

seem different that we're not used to after 11 straight days of rain. Also, flooding still an issue at 70 East, the exit to 79 in Licking County. That's still closed, so you want to use 37 to 40 East to 79. We'll take 70 East to 13 and then 70 West to 79. Got the biz report coming up in 6 minutes on the bus.

0: all-time favorites from the 70s, 80s, and 90s. 93.3 The Bus, Prince, Little Red Corvette. First day of school for Westerville and Pickerington. So big welcome back party this morning on the radio. Thank you to the bus drivers, for teachers, students. Thank you for listening. Appreciate you. It's a busy season, busy week too. A lot of schools heading back this week, tomorrow and especially Thursday. All right, got three things to know before you go. Coming your way at 8:30. Also, the good stuff at 8:40. But first, it's the Biz Report this morning, and an update on just the tragic loss of Hayden Panettiere, who was found unresponsive by a friend, apparently, at a Greenville residence Sunday before being pronounced dead. That's according to authorities. So a friend called 911 at about 1:51 in the afternoon on Sunday and reported that Hayden was unresponsive and in cardiac arrest. Well, TMZ reported the dispatch audio referenced a possible overdose as emergency personnel were sent to the scene. Paramedics performed CPR and advanced cardiac life support, but just were unable to relieve her. So she was pronounced dead just after 2:30 on Sunday afternoon. Police said investigators found no initial signs of foul play or suspicious circumstances. An autopsy found no signs of trauma, but the official cause and manner of death remain under investigation at this point. On a lighter note, Disney has set Ryan Gosling's Ghost Rider for July of 2028, making it Marvel's third film scheduled for that year. You also have Black Panther 3 that'll be in December. And another untitled Marvel movie apparently slated for February of 2028. Vin Diesel says Fast Forever, the next installment in the Fast and Furious franchise, will start filming in December. They are hoping to have that ready to go by March of 2028. And on TV tonight, America's Got Talent, quarterfinals on NBC, Beat Shazam on Fox, and Password on NBC. And if you're celebrating a birthday, happy birthday and cheers to you. You share it with Edward Norton, who's 57. Christian Slater is 57 and Dennis Leary is 69. And while she is polarizing, she filled in for Jimmy Kimmel last night. Rosie O'Donnell did the monologue. Check it out.
1: I haven't sat behind a desk on TV in almost 30 years, and a lot has changed since the 90s. Well, back then, there was a war in the Middle East. Climate change was ravaging our planet. We had a president who was embroiled in scandals. But today, everything is so chill.
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So tell me, how does it feel to have a day without rain? Yeah, we busted up the streak. Busting up an 11-day streak of rain ends today with some sunshine. Got three things to know before you go. Coming up after Corey Hart on 93.3 The Bus.

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1: 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Good morning. Here's what's trending in Central Ohio this morning. More kids are heading back to school this week, and the State Highway Patrol is reminding drivers that school zones will be strictly enforced. Now, that includes violations involving school buses that are stopped with the lights on and the stop sign out. Drivers are asked to give themselves extra time to adjust to the back-to-school schedule this week. Opening statements in a landmark trial against Meta begin today. California, Colorado, Kentucky, and New Jersey are seeking $1.4 trillion in damages, alleging the company engineered its sites to foster addictive behavior in teens and children. And in sports, Diamond Dog Night with the Columbus Clippers as they start a new series with the St. Paul Saints this evening at Huntington Park. And Ohio State takes the top spot in the AP preseason poll, followed by Oregon and Georgia. Ohio State kicking off a new season of college football in just 18 days at home against Ball State September 5th. And Storm Team 4 meteorologist Macy Tetrick, some patchy fog, otherwise partly cloudy. We'll see the sun today, a high of 80. Right now, it is 72 in Westerville, 72 here at 93.3 The Bus.
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0: And not to mention, some of the who's who of music will be there too. Snoop Dogg, Lainey Wilson, Kenny Chesney, Benson Boone, BTS, and more. 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

0: back to school today for those in Westerville and Pickerington. And tomorrow, it's another busy day. You have Southwestern City. New Albany, Hilliard. Thursday is going to be another busy day. Columbus City Schools will head back along with Gahanna, many, many others. So a big week for welcoming kids back to school, students back to school, bus drivers, teachers, faculty, everyone. It takes a village, right? Don't forget, 9 o'clock is your first chance out of three during the workday, weekday, to win your own trip to our iHeartRadio Music Festival in Las Vegas. We take care of the airfare, the hotel, $1,000 spending cash. You just have to show up and play to win. And it takes like seconds. You get the whole hour, too. So we'll drop that first keyword at 9 o'clock, text to win. This is a story that touched me from the very beginning. I can't imagine. There's a 57-year-old man. So imagine being 57 and you meet your father for the first time. This actually happened recently. His name is Joshua. He was raised in a German orphanage, and he always wondered why no one came for him. Well, it turns out his father had no idea he had a son in Germany. He was stationed in Germany, apparently back in the late 60s, and both got connected with the ancestry DNA. Josh ended up tracking down his dad, and the reunion was extra special when Joshua went to Texas to meet 60 of his new relatives.
1: He actually opened the door by asking me, "Hey, I hear an accent. Where is your accent for?" I said, "From Germany." And he said, "Oh, I was German. I know Germany." I said, "Oh, really?
2: Was you ever in Germany?" I said, "Yes."
1: "Oh, when were you in Germany?" He said, 1969, 1970. And then I became more and more nervous.
2: "Was you ever in Kaiserslautern, Germany?" I said, "Yes."
1: And I stopped talking. I was like, "Oh, I just spoke with my father." The laboratory called me and said, "This is your dad by
2: 99.9%.
0: What a wild story. Josh gave his father the rosary that he had used for years growing up while praying to one day get to meet him. How special is that? That's the good stuff.
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recently did an interview with Rolling Stone magazine, and he gave credit to Janet Jackson's That's the Way Love Goes for making him stop smoking weed. Apparently, back in the day, he smoked quite a bit of it. He was heading to his own birthday party, and someone gave him a bit of some different marijuana, if you will. So he sat and listened to Janet Jackson's That's the Way Love Goes for 24 times in a row.

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In case you missed the keyword, I'm going to hand it off to you again. It's festival. 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
11: We'll see the return of some sunshine as we head into Tuesday afternoon. It is a mild and dry day with highs in the low 80s. Overnight, a few more clouds return. Temperatures fall to the mid-60s. As we look through Wednesday, clouds will increase as we head into the afternoon, then a chance for rain showers and thunderstorms in the second half of the day. Temperatures tomorrow near 80. We will see a few more showers linger into early Thursday. I'm Storm Team 4 meteorologist Macy Tetrick.
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Good morning. Good morning. Now that it's after 10 o'clock, it's me, your friend from the MTV days, back with the greatest songs of all time to get.

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Martha Quinn with you. Happy Tuesday. 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

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How you doing? Happy Tuesday. It is me, Martha Quinn, heading towards 11 o'clock with this Michael Jackson song with lyrics written by artist Syeda Garrett, and they're so beautiful.

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1: 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And at the heart of it all was Martha Quinn. 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
1: 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A round of applause for Brian. 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

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Seconds back, Billy Idol started Brian in Oakland's mixtape. 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

0: rain showers and thunderstorms returns Wednesday afternoon with a high around 80. This round of rain ahead of a cold front. A few showers could linger into Thursday, but will dry out again on Friday. I'm Storm Team 4 meteorologist Macy Tetrick.
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Kids in Salt Lake City, go back today. If you're one of those parents like me, Martha Quinn, who went

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1: 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And at the heart of it all was Martha Quinn. 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

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Martha Quinn, heading towards 2 o'clock with you. I don't want to spread gossip, but I was listening to an interview with Madonna recently, and she was saying that she not only went out with Michael Jackson, but apparently they smooched. Okay, that's what she said. They don't really smooch. Here's Open Your Heart.

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0: 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The moments. The pop culture that defined who we are. And at the heart of it all was Martha Quinn. 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

93.3 The Bus, all-time favorites from the 70s, 80s, and 90s. Let's go. Let's keep the 2 o'clock hour rocking and rolling. John Cougar Mellencamp is right here. If you saw his Greatest Hits tour, any of the shows on it, tell me your concert review.

She helped launch it. Last off. Right on our TVs. And now she's right here on the radio. This is the Martha Quinn Show. 93.3 The Bus. 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

Talk about a beautiful day. This is fantastic. Hi there, I'm Michael McCoy. Thank you for listening to 93.3 The Bus, all-time favorites from the 70s, 80s, and 90s. A quick question. Are you boring? That may not be a bad thing. I'll tell you why in less than 10 minutes.

0: So this comes from a Reddit thread. Hi there, I'm Michael McCoy. 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They asked people to share traits they found embarrassing at 18, but now consider attractive as adults. Most of the answers centered on becoming comfortable with responsibility, stability, and simply caring less about looking cool. Others said early bedtimes, wearing bike helmets, and planning ahead. Turns out growing up is mostly discovering that boring was just another word for having your life together. Who knew boring could be cool?
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Chris. I'm Kelsey Webb. I hope you're enjoying our one dry day because we have more rain tomorrow. But right now, we have 93 minutes of commercial-free bus music. So let's do it. We have John Lennon up first, then Tom Petty and Guns N' Roses, and then I'll be back with some unusual pet crimes. Imagine.

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I'm Kelsey Webb with your commercial free ride home. So every year, Columbus-based Nationwide Insurance does an annual contest of the most unusual pet claims. It's called the Hambone Award, named for a dog who ate

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I'm Kelsey Webb. You got about an hour left of work, so if you need something interesting to read while you pretend to finish the workday, do a deep dive into this Penn State story. Students selling cocaine out of frat houses. It is so salacious, they even made pledges, cut it and package it. That's my salacious voice.

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King here on the bus. I'm Kelsey Webb, and a few local interesting stories today. We're learning more about that tornado that hit us last week in South Columbus. It was on the ground for about 4 minutes, traveling nearly 2 miles with a peak wind of 100 miles an hour. Also, the football Bucks are number one in the first AP poll of the season. That's good news. Some bad news. A new study finds the average single adult needs to make about $87,000 a year to live comfortably here in Ohio.

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Goo Goo Dolls on 93.3 The Bus, fresh off their night in Columbus, playing the Ohio State Fair. That's for people of age. But for the youngsters, Joe Bros, the Jonas Brothers, have announced they're bringing their tour to Columbus this October 16th, Nationwide Arena. I woke up.

Sweet Emotion, Aerosmith on 93.3 The Bus. I'm Kelsey Webb. And when we play a whole lot of bus music in a row, we call it a bus binge. And I was thinking about it. It's one of the only guilt-free binges in life with no consequences. So thank you for listening. It's the right choice for your health. But we are doing a four-song bus binge right about now. Madonna, Paul McCartney, Cars, Gloria Gaynor. And then listen for the keyword to win a trip to our iHeartRadio Music Festival in

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I'm Kelsey Webb, and you could win a trip right now to our iHeartRadio Music Festival in Vegas next month. 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And then I'm supposed to say standard texting and data rates apply.

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0: 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It's National Write a Bad Poem Day. 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Finish this for me. Roses are red, violets are blue.
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0: 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What's the craziest thing you and your husband fought about?
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0: National Couples Day. 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What's the craziest thing you and your wife got into a fight over?
1: I think the silliest argument me and my wife has ever had has been over ketchup and mustard.
0: Ketchup and mustard. Well, let me solve that one for you right now. Yes, ketchup goes on a hot dog. Fight me.

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I'm Michael McCoy, done for the day. Going to go home and enjoy what's left of this beautiful day before it rains again tomorrow. Michelle's up next. Boxer back tomorrow morning. He will have the next chance for you to win a trip to our iHeartRadio Music Festival in Vegas, plus $1,000 cash. 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

0: 93.3 The Bus, all-time favorites from the 70s, 80s, and 90s. So this new plastic surgery trend is on the rise. The internet is calling it zombie filler. Basically, it's injecting fat from corpses. True story. And no, this isn't just for spooky season. Plastic surgeons are actually saying that because the Ozempic craze is leaving patients with little to no fat, it's causing them to get it from other sources. That's why they're getting it from corpses, really. Zombie filler, though. It's been around for years now. It's more affordable because it is more common. There you go.
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